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Tzedukah for Bina Olam is not a tzedukah getting paid back for the dollar that you gave. This is a mission from HaKadosh Baruch Hu Ba'atzmo. 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